0: your brains, adding adrenaline to the airy and blood in your veins.
1: With the fascism fashion, your weaker style for days. And you know,
2: Judge Number Alice is our favorite phrase.
1: We are the future, society's engineers, ridding Germany of.

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Louis always is fair. Louis's thoughts are not hard to follow. Louis's art is not hard to swallow. Not that Louis's perfection, that's what makes him ideal.

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2: 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Those boys never jazzed me. You think I couldn't make my own money if I wanted to from men just like you?
3: When there ain't no cash for

0: 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It's better with a man.
1: Better with a man.
0: Then you agree, my friend?
1: Indeed I do.

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1: And we never forget when they cast the net, we pull together.
0: I'm a hectic mess,
1: and I guess I'm slow.
0: And you can't.

0: 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Are you ready? All right, here we go. When I say heave, you say ho. Heave,
1: ho,
0: heave,
1: ho.
0: When I say hi, you say low. Hi,
1: ho,
0: hi,
1: ho.
2: It's not enough, Alice. Alice, get off your phone!
0: All hands on deck, my lover.
3: All right.
0: Together, we can pull the fishing net down and save that whale.

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Some men got the craving for gold and for silver. Others need cattle and land. 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

0: Till this evening at the Golden Apostle Hotel, Anton. 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
1: Not for years.
0: My heart was set on them.
1: I knew Claire, and in this place, I still recall her eager face.

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I must have had something. Of course I remember. I really was grand. She truly adored me. I must have been something. Yes, when I...

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0: Why, good morning, Pied Piper.
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0: Well, I think you may need to change your tune, mister.
1: Hey, give me my flute back.

0: And is wiped away.
1: They came at night. 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It was an invasion. Basements and attics violated. Soon they'll come for the rest. Family heirlooms, hunting rifles,

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That's right, the protests were the bad part. So now we must protest. 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
0: You are still a simple sponge.
1: I'll use science, like Sandy said. I'm gonna need her on the team.
0: 'Cause you're just a simple sponge.
1: And Patrick, too. He's super strong. 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Sandy's brains, plus Patrick's brawn, plus my...
0: Yes, a very simple sponge.
1: I'm not sure what my thing is.

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1: We met at 8.
0: I was on time.
1: No, you were late.
0: Ah, yes? I remember it well. We dined with friends.
1: We dined alone.
0: A tenor sang.
1: A baritone.
0: Ah, yes. I remember it well. That dazzling April moon.
1: There was none that night, and the month was June.
0: That's right. That's right.
1: It warms my heart to know that you remember still the way you do.
0: Ah, yes. I remember it well. How often I've thought of that Friday night when we had our last rendezvous, and somehow I foolishly wondered if you might by some chance be thinking of it too. That carriage ride,
1: you walked me home.
0: You lost a glove.
1: I lost a comb.
0: Ah, yes, I remember it well. That brilliant sky.
1: We had some rain.
0: Those Russian songs.
1: From sunny Spain.
0: Ah, yeah, I remember it well. You wore a gown of gold.
1: I was all in blue.
0: Am I getting old?
1: Oh, no, not you. How strong you were, how young and gay.

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1: It's intriguing, but to go would cost me greatly. So what percentage of the show would I be taking?
0: Well, fair enough, you'd want a piece of all the action. I'd give you 7, we could shake and make it happen.
1: I wasn't born this morning, 18 would be just fine.
0: Why not just go ahead?

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They say he's weak, they say he's snapped, a man who's scared, a man who's trapped, when all the young man needs is time. Let them try.

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0: Good to see you, Sal. What brings you to Paris?
1: Fairy tales.
2: Did somebody call?
3: Hey, here he is. He's the Count. And he's Mr. Todd. The Count's former lover, you know. You want the truth? Ask the Count.
1: You ask him.
3: I already know the answer.
1: Norma!
3: Are you and King lovers?
0: I love him very much.
3: Oh, God!
1: I'm gonna throw up. Here, sign this. Since the mob don't like being in business with homos, I'm buying you out.
4: Oh, darling, don't do it.
0: It's okay, sweetheart.
1: Jesus, King, that is disgusting.
4: That's
3: Hey,
4: it.
3: Take your hands off me.
4: Come with me.
3: Oh,
4: go on, go on, up the stairs, on the bed.
3: Wait!
4: Lock the door. I've got a surprise for you, Norma. Ta-da!
3: You no good two-timing son of a bitch! He's a woman!
4: Yes,

0: Cause my child, am I forgiven now? Thank God, I've lived to see this day.
1: It's you who must forgive a thoughtless fool. It's you who must forgive a thankless man. It's thanks to you that I am living. And again I lay down my life at your feet. Cosette, your father is a saint. When they wounded me, he took me from the barricade, carried like a babe.

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0: 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No female artist has this kind of contract. 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I'll never get it past the board.
1: Is that right?
0: That's right.
1: Then I'd say you have yourself a problem.
2: I mean, how do you sit down with balls that size?
3: Ich will mich nicht verändern, um dir zu imponieren. 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
1: The left.

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1: You have to do what your stories tell you to do. Sleeping Beauty's prince awakens.
2: Sleeping Beauty, let me awaken you with a kiss.
3: I'm already awake. And before we kiss, let's get to know each other first. I mean, how do we even know if we like each other?
2: Get to know each other? 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
1: Rapunzel, I can make your hair grow again.

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3: Baby?

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1: What, in that cushy tower of yours?
0: Cushy? Are you kidding? I had nothing.

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1: What the hell? Why'd you stop?
0: I'm pissed.
1: Jesus. Can't you just forget about it?
0: I don't want to forget about it, Billy. Do me a favor. I humiliated him.

0: 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I'm sorry. I just can't do this.
1: Seven. Okay, never
2: Six.
1: Mind.
0: Sue!
1: No!
2: Five.
1: I need to try to fix
2: Four.
1: This.
2: Three, two, one.
0: Fine.

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0: And I love the audience. And the audience loves me for loving them, and I love the audience for loving me, and we just love each other. That's because none of us ever got enough love in our childhood.
2: That's right.
3: And that showbiz kid.
4: Oh, yeah. She's given up her humdrum life.
0: I'm gonna be

0: I feel this is my lucky day, March 23rd.
1: Oh, no, your lucky day is the 24th.
0: What do you mean the 24th?
1: It's 1:30 already. It's morning.
2: Yes. And what a lovely...

0: good morning to you.
1: Nothing could be grander than to be in Louisiana
0: in the morning. In the morning, it's great to stay up late. Good morning to you.
1: Might be just as zippy if we was in Mississippi.
0: When

0: I will never forgive you if something happens to Mr. Graham before I'm a star on Broadway.
1: Gee, honey, I'm sorry.
0: If only you meant it.

0: Feeling good? Me too. Shaking off a bit of nerves now. This next song. So I was lucky enough to be in the musical Miss Saigon a few years ago and playing the role of Chris. Anyone seen that show? Yeah, I understudied my buddy Ramin Karimloo, great talent, and I used to watch him like a hawk every show. I was in the chorus and I watch him thinking one day I'll get on. And it was my first time playing a lead role in a musical, and I went on 70 odd times with the part, and it was wonderful. And by chance, Bublin Schomburg, who wrote the show, were in Nottingham when I was on, and they came backstage. I couldn't believe it. I was like, wow, what's the odds of this? Because every few years they'll catch one of their productions, and by chance I was there, and he's like, you're wonderful, you're a very good Chris, I love the way you played the role. He was French, by the way. Yeah, it's my terrible French impression. But I had a wonderful time, and the cast were lovely, and I toured that show for 15 months. But I'm going to sing the song that Chris sings in the show for you now, and this is called Why God Why. I hope you like this.
1: Welkom dan hier ten paleize, waar een hoogst ongebruikelijk concours begint. 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

0: enough. 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
1: Nurse, distract him.
0: Oh, please, I am not going to be distracted by your nurse. Angelique?
1: Lance.
2: So you say I'm complicated.
1: Wait, you two know each other?

Behind these walls, we live a life of adoration and grace. This is a sanctuary. Outside, life's a mess. No one's pure of spirit any longer. There's no wrong or right, just wrong and wronger. People have amused themselves to death. Outside, life is grim, filled with smut and scandal to the brim. I suppose there may be room for him. Frankly, I don't plan to hold my breath, but here within these walls, days are filled with grace. God is in his place.

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1: Can I get a light? I saw a mess of candles in the other room.
0: Not in here, you don't.
1: Oh, is there a smoking section?
0: Yes, my dear. And you are headed straight for it. Oh. So put aside your gluttony. Put aside your pride. Oh, as for carnal lust, you need a break, I trust. 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
1: Regretting you stayed away so long?
0: I'm regretting I never knew what was here.
1: What?
0: Well, this place, you know, the taverna. I always meant to come back and build it someday, but she beat me to it.
1: Well, do you prefer buildings to people?
0: What?
1: Tell me something about my mum.
0: Your mum? Well, she was irresistible. No, it's a one-off. Well, we talked and we fought. You know, it was me that brought her to this island.
1: That was the only thing you did, was it?
0: All right, what she told you?
1: Oh, nothing. She's never mentioned you.
0: But you said Mum's always talking about her friends from the old days. What's going on? Sophie, why am I here?

0: daughter.
1: Have you got any children, Harry?
0: No, I haven't put myself in the path of paternity.
1: It's never too late.
0: I don't think my other half would agree.
1: Oh, you don't want children?
0: Oh, no, it's not that. It's just that... Well, I'd have liked a daughter. I'd have spoiled her to bits.
1: Lucky thing.
0: Is your dad here?
1: I don't know.
0: What?
1: I don't know who my dad is.
2: I'm a writer, so it goes with the territory.
1: Go on.
2: Well, how did your mother get this place? When I knew her, she was singing in a nightclub on the mainland.
1: She was left the money in a will. We lived with an old lady when I was little. Her name was Sophia.
2: What, my great aunt Sophia?
1: I think it must be.
2: Ah, but I always heard her money went to family. Wait a minute. How old are you?
1: 20.

0: Debbie, get a move on!
1: Everybody positions, please. Girls to the front, come on. 5, 6, 7, 8.
2: Oh, hello.
0: Shoes.
2: I haven't got any.
0: Well, you have now. Put them on. As two groups, girls.
2: I can't wear them. Like, right, sissy.
0: Well, you should have thought about that before you came in. Oi, 50p.
2: What?
0: 50p, 6, 7, 8. Oh, I'm Susan Parks. Well, you're joining in or what?
1: Oh, Debbie, girl, count for Christ's sakes.
0: Oi, Billy Elliot. All right, girls, here we go, airing the sheets. And hung them on the other washing line.
2: Miss, I don't know what to do.
0: Get down.
2: I've just gave you 50p.
1: Travel back. That's lovely.
2: What do I do?
0: Follow the others. Marching forward to socialism.
2: Miss, what am I meant to be doing?
0: Arms, Sharon Percy.
2: Miss, I don't know what to do.

four pirouettes? God, help us. 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Okay, in the middle. And thank you, Mr. Braithwaite. Here we go, and 1, 2, 3, Billy, 5, 6, 7, 8, 9. Spin him, Mr. Braithwaite. Supposed to be enjoying themselves. Absolutely. Bloody hopeless, the whole bloody lot of it. Yeah, you're the worst of the bleeding lot, Billy. Okay, forget it, into the corner, let's try some shinnies. And go. Go! That's much better, Susan Parks. Well done. That's a gold star for you. And that's a gold star for you, Angela Robson. That's two in a row. Well done. Okay, try not to kill yourself, Tracy Atkinson. Hey, Rudolf Nureyev, come on then. Okay, class dismissed.

0: lucky. I've been meaning to have a word. If things are difficult, we can sort something out.
1: What are you talking about?
0: Well, you know, things are a bit tight with the 50p's.
1: 50p's?
0: Well, yeah, your Billy hasn't been to boxing for 4 weeks now, man.
1: He merely hasn't been going to boxing. He hasn't been going to boxing. Where the bloody hell's he been going?

0: Shut the mornings, Billy.
1: Boxing, where do you think?
2: Dad, how are you?
0: Boxing?
2: Dad!
0: I'll see you later, young'un.
3: All right, girls, try to concentrate. We'll do some super sues. And 5, 6, 7, 8. Shoulders down, pointed feet. Lovely arms, Sharon. Yes, that would be both arms, Keely Gibson. Feet in fifth, Tondu second. Thank you, Debbie. Plie fifth, Retiri. And 5, 6, 7, 8.
4: 1, 2, 3, 4, 5, 6, 7, 8.
1: You're crap at this.
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3: Lovely legs, Tina. Arms, Debbie. Arms! Tolivy! Susan Parks, you look like a spastic starfish girl.
1: You're crap at this.
5: Oh, piss off, man, will you?
3: Right. Attitude, promenade, prepare, and... That's lovely, Sharon. That's much better. Well done. Arms up, Billy. Elbow. 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Chin.
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1: Spectacular, spectacular. No words in the vernacular can describe this great event. You'll be dumb with wonderment. Returns are fixed at 10%. You must agree that's excellent.

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0: out.
1: So exciting, the audience is coming to. So delighting, it will run for 50 years.
2: Listen, I'll play a secret song, helps them flee the evil one. Though the tyrant rants and rails, it is all to no avail.
3: Oh, Harold, Noah could play him like you could.
4: Noah's going to.
1: So exciting, we'll make them laugh, we'll make them cry. So delighting.
5: And in the end, should someone die?

0: wiped away.
1: They came at night. They took the little ones first. Glocks, small handguns you keep under your pillow. It was an invasion. Basements and attics violated. Soon they'll come for the rest. Family heirlooms, hunting rifles.

never believe what I heard out on the links. As a Republican, I know how to golf now, remember? The fellas were saying that you've suddenly changed sides and become a snowflake Democrat, a radical blue boy, a commie libby softy lefty. That pisses me off, and now I've got a bullet with your name on it.

0: long have you been living here? I've been living here 12 years, 7 months, 21 days. It's funny that we've been living across the hall and have never met.
1: The 5 series runs out of battery really quickly. Halberbot Inc. changed the charge when they released the 5 series for its sleeker, more fashionable design, but the charger ended up losing durability. It's a well-known fact that the 3 series still has the best durability among Halberbots. At the same time, the 5 series has some impressive features of its own, such as the ability to drive and more comfort with improvisation. 8%?
0: 8%? Do you think it'll be okay?
1: I hope so.

The first things that she took from me were selfishness and sleep. She broke a thousand heirlooms I was never meant to keep. She filled my life with color, canceled plans and trashed my car.

0: Answer me, dogs. Who's the greatest villain of all time?
1: Hook!
0: Who was Bluebeard?
1: Nobody!
0: Who was Nero?
1: Nobody!
0: Who was Jack the Ripper?

0: killing me. Who says that my hook isn't cute?
1: It's cute.
0: Who's the slimiest rat in the pack?
2: Captain Hook! Captain Hook!
0: Who's unloved?
2: Yes!
0: Unlivable?
2: Yes!
0: Existence is just unforgivable?
2: Yes!
0: Would stoop to the lowest and cheapest.

0: Alas, no children love me. I'm told when they play pirates, the strongest chooses to be Peter Pan. They make the baby play hook. The baby. That's where the canker gnaws, but I shall not allow it to trouble me, no. Bicarbonate of soda, no. Why? Who's the swiniest?
1: Swiniest!
0: The doggiest!

0: irresponsible.
1: Yeah.
0: Whose behavior is just indefensible.
1: Yeah.
0: Who's the crawlingest, cruelest, crummiest, crookedest crook.
2: Crookedest crook. What a prize, what a joy.
0: Mrs. Hook's little baby boy.
2: The scourge of the sea.
0: Just little old me.

0: It sure can get lonely at night. Nikki, you awake?
1: Is that a unicorn?
0: He's talking in his sleep again.
1: No, I'll wear the purple shoes. Who painted the kitten?
0: Maybe I should just shake him.
1: I love you, Rod.
0: What did you say?
1: I love your little laugh.
0: Nikki, are you awake?
1: Take off your shirt.
0: Oh, Nicholas. Have you been shy all this time? Have we been hiding from each other? I wonder. All those nights I lay in bed, thoughts of you running through my head.
1: I know, put my earmuffs on the cookie.
0: But I never thought the things in my head could really happen in my bed.
1: You look like David Hasselhoff.
0: All those years I missed the signs, couldn't read between the lines. Who'd have thought I would see the day where I'd hear you say, why

0: fantasy, but soon will be a reality.
1: Kate, that was amazing.
2: You're amazing.
1: I want you to have this. It's a penny I carry around with me for good luck. It's from the year I was born. See? Who knows? Maybe it'll bring you good luck. It did for me. I found you.

0: Hey, Rod, buddy. You're talking in your sleep.
1: Oh, I thought you were talking in your sleep.
0: No, I just came to bed. You're dreaming is all.
1: Oh.
0: Sounded like a nice dream, though.
1: Yes, it was a nice dream.
0: Good night.
1: Good night, Nikki.

spectacular, spectacular, no words in the vernacular, can describe this great event. You'll be dumb with wonderment. Returns are fixed at 10%. You must agree. 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

0: Hide.
1: CWA secret song helps him flee the evil one. Though the tyrant rants and rails, it is all to no avail.
2: I am the evil Maharaja. You will not escape.
3: No one could play him like you could.
2: No one's going to.
4: Should someone die?

0: 2 years passed, and as Edgar was trying to harden his too tender heart, he failed to notice till far too late that poor Fanny was falling apart.
1: "Something's not right,"
0: she said to her boy.
1: "Up here, in my head, there's something, someone, a kind of imp."
2: "An imp?"
1: "Yes, that's what I said! I'm sorry, Edgar. Despite all my efforts to do what I know is right, he urges me on to the opposite thing, though I fight him with all of my might."
2: "Fanny?"
1: "He's sneaky."
2: "Fanny, please."
1: "He never shows his face, but his voice is sharp and shrill."
2: "Please, stop."
1: "And he slowly but surely and oh so relentlessly wears away at my will."
2: "Stop it!"
1: "There!"
0: she said.
1: "He's at it again. There! Do you hear? He's telling me, yes, again like before. Every day the same thing. It's so clear."
3: "Fanny."
1: "Each day."
3: "Fanny."
1: "He says he can sometimes be quite severe."
3: "This house is sick. Fly, fly, death! Death draws near."
1: "He makes me think things I never should think."
3: "Fanny."
1: "Do things I never should do."
3: "Fanny."
1: "No, he makes me want to..."
3: "Do it."
1: "No."
3: "Do it."
0: Poor Fanny wasn't well.
1: "Jock!"
4: "My dear."
1: "Oh, Jock!"
4: "Fanny, stop it! It's time to go."
1: "Oh? Where are we going?"
4: "We agreed, my dear."
1: "Oh, yes. Of course."
5: "Mrs. Allen."
1: "I'll be right with you."
2: "Fanny."
1: "Edgar."
6: "Mrs. Allen."
2: "What's happening?"
1: "Edgar."
2: "What's going on?"
4: "Fanny."
2: "Where are you going?"
1: "Edgar."
2: "I don't understand."
4: "Fanny!"
1: "Just give me a moment, Jock!" "Edgar? I won't be long."
2: "No, please, don't go."
1: "Shh, it's all right."
2: "No, please, Fanny. I'm sorry. Please, don't leave me. Don't leave me."
1: "Edgar, my boy, I have to go."

0: I love you, my dear, for your tender heart and your gentle disposition.
1: Edgar!
2: Do something, please.
3: Edgar.
2: No, do something. Stop them. Stop them.
3: Edgar.
2: No, please, don't let them take her away.
3: Edgar!
2: Don't let them take her away.
3: That's enough! You're not a child anymore, do you hear? So stop acting like one! Life can be disappointing, my boy. It's time you learn that!

Thus, Jock Allen had Fanny locked up in the Institute for the Insane. And though Edgar longed for her return, there she did ever remain. But ever is not always long. In this case, was only just 3 days more. For Fanny, in trying to fly the coop, leapt from the 17th floor.

0: consent to stay in this decadent town. 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
1: Too bad you can't go back to Moscow to pity us too. Instead of writing symphonies to Russia divine,
0: at home, all yes, you write them, you're sent off to a mine.
1: We'll hear you.

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2: And I had the talk, so now we can be married.
0: I passed?
1: You passed.
0: I passed? 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
0: Those seem the same to me.
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0: 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I'm such an idiot.
1: Dad, chill. There's things everyone can do to actually help.
2: But only after we decide who's wrong and bad.
1: Wait, what? Does everyone at this party just sit around on their phones getting mad at each other? We can't just perform being right. We have to actually help people.
2: Whoa.

0: the villagers really believe you're a witch?
1: Aye, and perhaps they have reason to. I found myself with child. I knew soon all would see. And Arthur, my husband, the father couldna be.
0: Why?
1: Because I had been adding bromide to his tea. So you see,

0: Nemo.
1: That sea monkey has my money. Yes, I'm a natural blue.
2: The mask! It's gone! Wake up!
3: Ah! I was framed! Good morning.
2: Oh, what's so good about it? That mask was the only chance I had of finding my son.
3: Chico?
2: Nemo! His name's Nemo! And I may never see him again.

0: gentlemen who never thereafter were heard of again. He trod a path that few have trod, did Sweeney Todd, the demon barber of Fleet Street.
1: He kept a shop in London town, of fancy clients and good renown. And what if none of their souls were saved? They went to their maker impeccably shaved. By Sweeney Todd, the demon barber of Fleet Street.

0: Elliot, where are you calling from? 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
1: 30 miles from the banks of the Ohio, I am standing on a bare and lonely street. 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
0: Don't you understand, Sylvia? I am home. I know now that this has always been home. I'm in the town of Rosewater, the township of Rosewater, the county of Rosewater, the state of Indiana.
1: What are you going to do there?
0: I'm going to care about these people. They can't care about themselves. I see that now because America doesn't need them. Not even for war. Not anymore. So, Sylvia, I'm going to be an artist.
1: An artist?
0: An artist. I'm gonna love these discarded Americans, even though they are useless and unattractive. That, Sylvia, that will be my work of art.

0: Danny, no. I'm flattered, but where I come from, this is what we call a rebound. So let's just keep
1: But wait! How's a broken bus?

0: really?
1: And so from this day forward, I vow I'm gonna get me some money, some way, somehow.
0: I am not pregnant. I paid a colleague to stick a copper T-shaped device up my
1: uterus. I gotta get some money.
0: Forget it.
1: And there's no way to break it, so I'm gonna have to steal it or even take it.
0: Those are the same thing.

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We're bound to break in my hands, are tied.

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I dreamt again that the children had come back. But it

0: think I will be available in the new year. 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Where's your phone?
1: Yes?
0: Max!
1: I'm sorry, I cannot talk now, Mr. Gillis.
0: Listen, I want you to get my old suitcase.
1: I'm sorry, I am attending to Madame.
0: What do you mean?
1: Madame found the razor in your room, and she cut her wrists.
2: What's the matter? Joe?

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Not one of whom is as rich or influential as you're going to be. I call them the Blob. They absorb everything.

Happy dad with his big dad calves and his stupid baseball hat and his t-ball shirt and dumbass son throwing a ball like it's so important to know how to throw a ball. What do you freaking do? Who cares about throwing a ball or having a kid? I'll get you nowhere in life. Not like getting anywhere matters, although I guess it does if you care, which I don't. But

0: Beluga caviar, my finest vintage champagne, and then a night of dance, my ashes to be scattered among the vines at sunset.
1: Oh, do stop planning your wake, you're bound to outlive us all.
0: My funeral oration to be written by Giulietta Trapani. Rose, we should talk.

0: You're free to keep your lover and your noisy Paris clique. 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But Jenny's all I have now. 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
0: You think that I'm dramatic? 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

0: that I've said too. 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
0: A note arrived for you.
1: Count Ostrovsky has deceived you. Your lover, the student revolutionary Bolshevik anarchist Anatole, will be shot. As he waits for you in vain on the Pushkin Bridge this evening at the stroke of midnight. Signed, a friend. I must save him. 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
0: But, madame, the danger.
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2: Tatiana, my love.
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0: How you hate him.
1: Oh, God.
3: Your carriage is waiting, my love.
1: Quick, there is no time. 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
2: Tatiana!
1: Adieu, Lisette. 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
0: Cut to dark, shadowy streets. 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The clock strikes midnight. Tatiana dismisses her troika driver. As she hurries down the empty, terrifying, night-shadowed streets, her whole life swirls before her. At last, she sees the bridge over the canal, and in the light of its solitary street lamp, her lover. She is in time. She will save him. They will flee to Paris. She begins to run, but his figure seems to recede. It is like a terrible dream.
1: Anatole!
0: He turns. His eyes light up. He calls to her. Your cue.
4: Tatiana! 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
0: Close up. Joy, not pain, illuminates her features. Courage, not fear, is writ large across her face. This is not death. This is ecstasy.
1: Oh, Anatole, my Anatole. I won't warn you.
4: What have you done for me, my Tatiana?
1: Nothing. Nothing, my Anatole.
0: Red blood stains the snowy street. Ooh. She is fading fast. She is in her lover's arms at last. Again. And somehow forever.
1: So put on a smile. Start waving your hand. 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
1: So like her mother, she's of another time, of vintage nights. But I digress. Good Lord, the time. Oh well, God bless.

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1: Why all this concern? 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Your whole life is your career. Nothing else matters.

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1: 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And that, my dear audience, is exactly what you have just seen. I told you it was all true.

0: Fertig!
1: Radio nach deinem Geschmack.
2: Now, Orpheus was the son of a muse. And you know how those muses are. Sometimes they abandon you. And this poor boy, he wore his heart out on his sleeve. You might say he was naive to the ways of the world. But he had a way with words and a rhythm and a rhyme. And he sang just like a bird upon a line. And it ain't because I'm kind, but his mama was a friend of mine. And I like to hear him sing. And his way of seeing things. So I took him underneath my wing. And that is where he stayed until one day. You want to talk to her?
3: Yes.
2: Go on. Orpheus.
4: Yes.
2: Don't come on too strong.
4: Come home with me.
3: Who are you?
4: The man is going to marry you. I'm Orpheus.
3: Is he always like this?
2: Yes.
3: I'm Eurydice.
4: Your name is like a melody.
3: A singer, is that what you are?
4: I also play the lyre.
3: A lyre and a player too. I've met too many men like you.
4: I know, I'm not like that.
2: He's not like any man you've met. Tell her what you're working on.
4: I'm working on a song. It isn't finished yet. But when it's done and when I sing it, spring will come again.
3: Come again?
4: Spring will come.
3: When? I haven't seen a spring or fall since. I can't recall.
4: That's what I'm working on.

0: you'll become my wife.
1: Whoa, he's crazy. Why would I become his wife?
2: Maybe because he'll make you feel alive.
1: Alive? That's worth a lot. What else you got?

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I'm not interested in nudity. I read D.H. 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Well, I'm well in there with Pandora, mate.

0: Misunderstood.
1: Hi, Pandora.
2: Oh, hi, Adrian. Nice outfit.
1: Thanks.
0: You're just misunderstood.
1: You know, your eyes look just like our dog's.
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